I touch your lips and all at once the sparks go flying. Those devil lips that know so well the art of lying. And though I see the danger still, the flame grows higher. I know I must surrender to your kiss of fire. Just like a torch, you set the soul within me burning. I must go on, I'm on this road of no returning. And though it burns me and it turns me into ashes, my whole world crashes without your kiss of fire.

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People change the lines like the weather, it doesn't make you feel better. Does it make you feel better? Well, it hurts sometimes, nothing's quite right. People change the lines like the weather, it doesn't make you feel better. Does it make you feel better? Like we used to before we were falling. And darling, you'll be fine if you try sometimes. Don't believe the lies that we're born.